Yeah, demons be getting struck and now they gone. Because the demon tried to do me wrong, lying, telling me that Jesus didn't love me, yo, and that he wasn't real. So then I stole upon his grizzle, got upon my knees and started lynching a demon with the spiritual prayer, just like in the brush.

This is for the outcast soul, lost control, no one knows. Sing it for the can't go back, sing it for the broken past.

fear. Demons be getting struck and now they gone, because the demon tried to do me wrong, lying, telling me that Jesus didn't love me, yo, when that he wasn't real. So then I stole upon his grizzle, got upon my knees and started lynching a demon with the spiritual prayer, just like in the

The devil like dryers, ice cream, if you know what I mean. And I got a bald head, just like Mr. Clean, cause I'm clean for the sin. Got the Holy Ghost within of my soul, so I won, cause the blood of the Son was shed and bred so that we could be forgiven. Now I be singing them sucker demons like a turkey on Thanksgiving. Word is born, I broke the devil's arm, so

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This is the second hot water. 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

0: Last night put the heavy on me. 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
1: Showing me.
0: Some days it'll lift you up. 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
1: One of early Greece's decadent cities. The Persians called this place Katpakouka.
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my heart was filled with bitterness and strife. Then I met the Lord, and he saved my soul and offered me his own eternal life. Ooh, I got good news.